of this Greek Music Express, brought to you by the Voice of Greece. Our imaginary train is driven by our sound engineer, Kostas Kyriakakis, and by myself, Heracles Kanamou. Today, we are continuing our tribute to the cosmopolitan dimension of Greek sound, highlighting the work and career of a wonderful Mexican vocalist who is based in Greece and who has thrived with her Latin vibes and expressiveness. Welcome aboard Greek Music Express, our destination, Martha Moreleon.

0: puestas las manos en la tierra y se levantarán.
1: Martha Moreleon was born in Mexico City. She studied classical singing with the renowned tenor José Pulido and dramatic arts at actor studio Dimitrios Saras, a branch of the actor studio in New York, founded by Ilya Kazan and Lee Strasberg. In 1986, she received the first prize as an actress at the Young Theatre of Mexico City competition. Martha Moreleon was a member of the well-known Mexican group Los Folcloristas and a performer of many composers of the new song movement, the Canto Nuevo, in her country. She has participated in significant music and theater festivals in Mexico, the US, Cuba, Puerto Rico, Denmark, Germany, France, Turkey, Cyprus, and Greece. We started this journey with Moreleon singing the Song of Iron. Next, Paisajes.

Martha Moreleon attended seminars with Sotiris Kouyatis, a collaborator of Peter Brook, Sheila Jordan and the Royal Bobsters, Christian Karam, Diane Schur and other remarkable artists from Berklee College of Music. She has been living permanently in Greece for many years, where, in addition to her performances, she teaches modern singing, vocal expression, and backing vocals at the Philippos Nakas Conservatory. She has collaborated with major names and orchestras of the Greek classical music scene and popular Greek songs, such as Camerata, Friends of Music Orchestra, Athens Municipal Symphony Orchestra, the Athens Big Band, Stavros Xarchakos, Maria Faradouri, Takis Farazis, Mario Strofalis, and others. Next, The Breath of the World with Moreleon and Nikos Xarchakos.

Martha Morellón has worked with notable artists from the Latin and jazz music scenes, Dimitris Evdalis, Padelis Benetatos, Yorgos Kromidas, Alejandro Diaz, Pedro Fabian, Herman Mayer, Ramon Gomez, Apurimac, Joel Soto, and Manolo Vega. She has participated in recordings for Latin American artists Naldo Labrin, Papalote, Dario Parga, and in Greece in recordings for Raza de Cobre, Yorgos Dalaras, Petros Dourdoubakis, Vangelis Karipis, Cinefame Padelonia Band, Eva Lukatu, Apurimac, Haig Yazizian, and Studiantina Orchestra, Nikos Pitloglou, Yanis Nikolaou, and others. In 2016, Martha Morellón performed at the Odeon of Herodoticus with a Tangarta quintet in a tribute to the Argentine tango maestro Astor Piazzolla, with a large group of dancers and the famous Argentine tango dancer Mora Godoy. In 2022, she released her new album, Loca Fantasia, which features salsa, bachata, merengue, and bolero.

Bed full of moonlight, the saltiness of the sea and the passion of summer, presented by composer Yannis Nikolaou, lyricist Maria Papadaki in Greek lyrics and Martha Moreleon in Spanish lyrics, performed by two exceptional artists, Martha Moreleon, who was born in Mexico, studied classical singing and dramatic art, performed many types of music on important stages such as the Athens and Thessaloniki concert halls and the Odeon of Herodoticus, collaborated with great artists, and Annie Onoufriou, who studied singing in Patras, collaborated with various bands and great Greek composers, and performed concerts in many cities in Greece and abroad. The international composer and accordion virtuoso Zoe Tiganouria also participates. Argentine tango, with a Spanish and Greek touch, aspires to fill you with colors and aromas. Listen to it, dance to it, and travel with it to the shores of your dreams.

Martha Morelleon was born in Mexico City to a family of artists. She began singing at a young age, accompanied by her father on the piano. She studied classical singing with José Pulido at the Superior National Conservatory of Mexico, as well as dramatic art at the Actors Studio in the same city. She participated in the traditional bands Kitlali, Los Folcloristas, the most important of its kind in Latin America, Papalote and Raza de Cobre. She recorded albums with the latter two bands. Martha Morelleon has toured many countries and has taken part in important festivals in Mexico, Puerto Rico, Cuba, the US, Denmark and Cyprus, always representing Mexico. Next, Ciegas Esperanzas by Petros Durdubakis.

Martha Moreleon has been living for many years in Greece, which she considers her second home, collaborating with recognized artists. She has collaborated with George Delaris on the album Latin, and in the presentation and recording of the work Misa Criolla by the Argentinian composer Ariel Ramirez under the direction of Stavros Xarchakos. She has always been interested in the promotion of traditional music and the new song, the Canto Nuevo of Latin America, as well as in the spread of Greek song in her homeland. But at the same time, she also tackles other types of music such as jazz, blues, soul, bolero, salsa, bossa nova, and the new song of Brazil. She has participated in the recording of the album Without Borders with George Delares and Apurimac in an album of the band Cine Fame Padeloña, as well as in concerts of Maria Faraduri. In her recent recitals, Martha Moreleon combines a Latin American program with a full band and Greek songs by Manos Hadzidakis with piano accompaniment.

Music journalist Ilan writes on AFG newspaper, Martha felt proud of her mother, of the life and joys they had lived together. Returning at the age of six to Mexico City, Martha Moreleon often went with her mother to concerts and other musical performances, but also to the Lecumberri security prison. There, on weekends, her mother would visit some intellectuals, family friends, whom the regime had imprisoned for their political views. Carefree little Martha played with the children of the political prisoners in the prison yard, and yet these were some of the happiest moments of her life. The children of other friends would come as well. There we would play and have a wonderful time, with the pictures of Che Guevara on some walls, the piano and the other musical instruments of the prisoners, well-known figures of Mexican culture. The spirituality of these people marked us. Marta's sister, Leonora Moreleon, shares her memories. Our parents were politically conscious. They were leftists. It was inevitable that the political concerns of the environment in which we grew up would pass through us. We welcomed people persecuted by Spain, showing them our active support and solidarity.

As Ilan explains, Marta first came to Greece at the age of 17 because she wanted to experience firsthand what she had dreamt of for years. In 1987, she arrived in Greece again to see her sister Leonora, who had since been living here permanently, and she got stuck. One of her first teachers was Pepe Frank, a well-known composer of children's songs. He invited her to the band Kitlali, which means flower in Nahuatl, the language of the Aztecs. Marta also participated in the traditional groups Los Folcloristas, a very important band for Latin America, Papalote, Kite, and Raza de Cobre, Copper Race, the group of the three Moreleon brothers, with whom she has recorded two vinyl albums. Marta Moreleon has toured and sang at festivals in Mexico, Puerto Rico, Cuba, and many other countries, but she has been living permanently in Greece, which she considers her second home. Next, Marta sings Con Paciencia y Con Cordura.

The Apurimac Band of Argentine Daniel Armando, the Los del Sur Band of Chilean Alejandro Diaz, the Peruvian Pedro Fabian, and the Bolivian Oscar Pozo Ramos, as well as the Argentines Herman Mayer, Roman and Damian Gomez, are some of Moreleon's most stable musical relationships. Marta, at the same time, teaches vocal expression at the Filipos Nakas Conservatory. She's interested in promoting the traditional music of her country and the Nueva Canción of Latin America, but also in the dissemination of Greek songs and music in her homeland. At the same time, she is involved in jazz, tango, bolero, and many other genres, performing songs from Mexico, Argentina, Chile, Peru, Cuba, and Brazil. I'm grateful that I have been given the opportunity to collaborate with great orchestras and big names of the Greek, jazz, and Latin scenes, with whom I have performed in places such as the Odeon of Herodoticus and the Athens and Thessaloniki concert halls, she stresses. In the live performances of Marta and her permanent Latin associates, the pulse of Latin America encounters the Mediterranean temperament, and the vibrations of Mexican music are mixed with the spirit of the great fiesta.

Well, with the cover of Petros Dourdoubakis song in Spanish, No Temas Más, I'm afraid that one more part of our tribute to the cosmopolitan dimension of Greek song has come to an end. Today, we listen to songs performed by Martha Moreleon, a Mexican vocalist who has added a unique Latin touch to contemporary music affairs of our country. Now it's time to tell you goodbye with Encuentra el Modo, a cover of the song Dio Meres Mono, Today's Only, by Dimitra Galani and Paraskevas Karasoulos, with Spanish lyrics curated by Martha. From our sound engineer, Kostas Kyriakakis, and from myself, Heracles Kanamou, peace and love, and keep believing in the miracle of Greek music.

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2: Hello from Athens. Here is the latest news in English from Hellenic news broadcaster ERT and the Voice of Greece. Good morning, good afternoon or good evening in whichever part of the world you're in. I'm Katerina Badzaki, Konstantinos Louvaris on sound from Greece to the world. Here are today's top stories. Firefighters are continuing to battle the massive wildfire in western Attica, while flare-ups remain active near Neaperamos despite easing winds. More than 1,000 people have been evacuated, including over 250 by sea. The death toll from Sunday's mid-air helicopter collision stands at 2 firefighters, a Greek and a Danish crew member, while 2 others were injured. Authorities believe the fire was sparked by a faulty power line linked to a private wind farm. 2 people have been arrested on felony arson charges, while a warrant also issued for the company owner. New fires have also broken out in Kilkis, Pylos and Pieria, while another man has been arrested on Cephalonia on suspicion of deliberately starting a wildfire. Meanwhile, a firefighters' union has condemned the theft and vandalism of firefighters' vehicles while crews were on the fire line, calling for stronger security at emergency service facilities. Concerns are also growing over repeated fires at recycling sites across Greece, with experts warning of toxic pollution from burning plastics and calling for stricter safety controls. A long-delayed wastewater treatment project in eastern Neyalia remains unfinished after 3 decades, raising concerns over public health, groundwater contamination and the future of tourism in the region. Search operations are continuing south of Crete after a migrant boat overturned. 48 people have been rescued by Greek authorities and another 39 by the Libyan Coast Guard, while the number of missing remains unknown. Off the island of Symi, rescue teams are

0: Greece has recorded 92 workplace deaths so far this year. The government has formally launched a feasibility study into the possible role of nuclear energy in Greece's future energy strategy, with an interministerial committee set to assess its technical, economic and environmental implications. And from today, Greece's old blue identity cards are no longer valid for international travel, including within the Schengen area. Travellers must now use the new biometric ID card or a valid passport. In Cyprus, the government has approved new grants for nursing and midwifery students in a bid to tackle chronic staff shortages, with graduates required to work in the country's health system after completing their studies. On to culture news now. Greek-French broadcaster Nikos Aliagas will present his black and white photography exhibition L'Esprit Grec at Belgium's Château du Roiroux from September the 4th, celebrating everyday life in Greece. Meanwhile, the Athens Concert Hall has unveiled its 2026-27 season, featuring a major tribute to Beethoven alongside performances by Leonidas Kavakos, Martha Argerich, the Cleverland Orchestra and the Vienna Philharmonic. On to sports news now. In rowing, Greece celebrated another outstanding European championship with Petros Gaidatsis winning gold in the lightweight single sculls, Stefanos Douskos taking bronze in the men's single sculls, and two Greek women crews claiming silver medals. In artistic swimming, Vasiliki Alexandri finished seventh in the European free solo final and returns to completion on tomorrow Tuesday. In water polo, Greece's women U20 team lost 17-13 to Spain and now faces a crucial match against Italy for direct qualification to the European Championship quarterfinals. And the weather forecast: a very high fire risk remains in Attica, Evia and Viotia today. Temperatures will reach 36 to 37 degrees Celsius across much of the mainland, with strong northerly winds continuing in the Aegean. In Attica, sunny skies are expected with temperatures from 22 to 34 degrees and gusts reaching 8 on the Bofa scale. Thessaloniki will also enjoy sunshine with highs of 34 degrees. Similar conditions are forecast through Friday, while weaker winds over the weekend are expected to bring another rise in temperatures. And that's all from us for now from the Voice of Greece, together with the Athens News Agency. But there will be a new edition of Earth's Voice of Greece news later. Well, later now means 6 p.m. Greek local time. I'll be here with you with the latest updates. I'm Katerina Badzaki, Konstantinos Louvaris on sound. Stay safe, stay tuned, stay curious. And again, thank you. Thank you for listening.
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People only develop religion when they're unhappy with this world.

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1: Hello from Athens. Here is the latest news in English from Hellenic news broadcaster ERT and the Voice of Greece. Good morning, good afternoon or good evening in whichever part of the world you're in. I'm Katerina Badzaki, Elpida Papoptsi on sound from Greece to the world. Here are today's top stories. Firefighters are continuing to battle the massive wildfire in western Attica, where flare-ups remain active near Mnea Peramos despite easing winds. More than 1,000 people have been evacuated, including over 250 by sea. The death toll from Sunday's mid-air helicopter collision stands at 2 firefighters, a Greek and a Danish crew member, while 2 others were injured. Authorities believe the fire was sparked by a faulty power line linked to a private wind farm. 2 people have been arrested on felony arson charges, with a warrant also issued for the company owner. New fires have also broken out in Kilkis, Pylos and Pieria, while another man has been arrested on Cephalonia on suspicion of deliberately starting a wildfire. Meanwhile, Firefighters Union has condemned the theft and vandalism of firefighters' vehicles while crews were on the fire line, calling for stronger security at emergency service facilities. Concerns are also growing over repeated fires at recycling sites across Greece, with experts warning of toxic pollution from burning plastics and calling for stricter safety controls. A long-delayed wastewater treatment project in eastern Aegialia remains unfinished after 3 decades, raising concerns over public health, groundwater contamination and the future of tourism in the region. Search operations are continuing south of Crete after a migrant boat overturned. 48 people have been rescued by Greek authorities and another 39 by the Libyan Coast Guard, while the number of missing remains unknown. Off the island of Symi, rescue teams are also searching for 1 missing man after 7 people from a sailboat were brought safely ashore. Police have arrested 2 suspects over the murder of a 59-year-old psychologist in the Peloponnese. The victim's body was found near Nafplio after he was reported missing last month. The suspects face charges including homicide and robbery. A fatal explosion at a vinegar factory in Corinth has renewed concerns over workplace safety. 1 worker was killed and another injured as investigators examined possible safety violations. Greece has recorded 92 workplace deaths so far this year. The government has formally launched a feasibility study into the possible role of nuclear energy in Greece's future energy strategy, with an interministerial committee set to assess its technical, economic and environmental implications. In Cyprus, the government has approved new grants for nursing and midwifery students in a bid to tackle chronic staff shortages, with graduates required to work in the country's health system after completing their studies. And also from today, Greece's old blue identity cards are no longer valid for international travel, including within the Schengen area. Travellers must now use the new biometric ID card or a valid passport. On to culture news now. Greek-French broadcaster Nikos Aliagas will present his black and white photography exhibition L'Esprit Grec at Belgium's Château de Varoux from September the 4th, celebrating everyday life in Greece. Meanwhile, the Athens Concert Hall has unveiled its 2026-27 season, featuring a major tribute to Beethoven alongside performances by Leonidas Kavakos, Martha Algerich, and the clever

0: European Championship quarterfinals. Last but not least, the weather forecast for today and the next days. A very high fire risk remains in Attica, Evia and Viotia. Today, temperatures will reach 36 to 37 degrees Celsius across much of the mainland, with strong northerly winds continuing in the Aegean. In Attica, sunny skies are expected with temperatures from 22 to 34 degrees and gusts reaching 8 on the Buffer scale. Thessaloniki will also enjoy sunshine with highs of 34 degrees. Similar conditions are forecast through Friday, while weaker winds over the weekend are expected to bring another rise in temperatures. And that's all from us for now from the Voice of Greece, together with the Athens News Agency. But there will be a new edition of Earth's Voice of Greece news later. Now is tomorrow, 4 p.m. Greek local time. I'll be here with you with the latest updates. I'm Katerina Badzaki, Elpida Papoutsi on sound. Stay safe, stay tuned, stay curious. Thank you for listening. And up next is Alexis Kostas with Music and Voices and his distinguished guest, Irene Trost.
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